Breathe deep the gathering gloom. Watch lights fade from every room. Bedsitter people look back and lament. Another day's useless energy spent. Impassioned lovers wrestle as one. Lonely man cries for love and has none. New mother picks up and settles her son. Senior citizens wish they were young. Cold-hearted orb that rules the night removes the colors from our sight. Red is gray and yellow white, but we decide which is right and which is an illusion.

I crashed in the jungle while trying to keep a date with my little girl who was back in the States. I was stranded in the jungle, afraid and alone, trying to figure a way to get a message back home. But I was out of know that the wreckage of my plane had been picked up and spotted in my girl in Lover's Lane. And meanwhile, back in the States,

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Throughout history, there have been many songs written about the Eternal Triangle. This next one tells the story of a Mr. Grayson, a beautiful woman, and a condemned man named Tom Dooley. 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
0: No, I know, a little marvellous here.
1: 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Only 5 minutes, I've got to go.
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0: Welcome back to, yeah, That's a Pepper Thing. First up, we've got Harrison wrapping his Dr. Pepper in a tiny quilt so it feels at home. Oh, how tender. That's a Pepper Thing! And over to Becca, who's whispering affirmations to her can.
1: You're sweet. You're unique. You're the best thing I ever poured over ice.
0: She swears it makes it taste better. It's not a science thing, but it's a Pepper Thing! Why do they all do it? All for that sweet, delicious, truly one-of-a-kind taste of Dr. Pepper. It's a Pepper Thing!
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0: Welcome back to Yeah, That's a Pepper Thing. First up, we've got Harrison wrapping his Dr. Pepper in a tiny quilt so it feels at home. Oh, how tender. That's a Pepper Thing! And over to Becca, who's whispering affirmations to her can.
1: You're sweet. 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
0: She swears it makes it taste better. It's not a science thing, but it's a Pepper Thing! Why do they all do it? All for that sweet, delicious, truly one-of-a-kind taste of Dr. Pepper. It's a Pepper Thing!

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1: Hello, yes, it's really me. This is Elton John.
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0: Welcome back to, yeah, That's a Pepper Thing. First up, we've got Harrison wrapping his Dr. Pepper in a tiny quilt so it feels at home. Oh, how tender. That's a Pepper Thing! And over to Becca, who's whispering affirmations to her can.
1: You're sweet. You're unique. You're the best thing I ever poured over ice.
0: She swears it makes it taste better. It's not a science thing, but it's a Pepper Thing! Why do they all do it? All for that sweet, delicious, truly one-of-a-kind taste of Dr. Pepper. It's a Pepper Thing!
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0: Welcome back to Yeah, That's a Pepper Thing. First up, we've got Harrison wrapping his Dr. Pepper in a tiny quilt so it feels at home. Oh, how tender. That's a Pepper Thing! And over to Becca, who's whispering affirmations to her can.
1: You're sweet. You're unique. You're the best thing I ever poured over ice.
0: She swears it makes it taste better. It's not a science thing, but it's a Pepper Thing! Why do they all do it? All for that sweet, delicious, truly one-of-a-kind taste of Dr. Pepper. It's a Pepper Thing!
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4: 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And you'll never know what I'll be up to during the show. 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I'll see you there.
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0: Don't touch me. Hey, Ray. Hey, Sugar. Tell them who we are.
1: Well, we're big rock singers. We got golden fingers. And we're loved everywhere we go.
0: That sounds like us.
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I'd like to do a song of great social and political import. 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Oh, Lord, won't you buy me a Mercedes Benz? My friends all drive Porsches. I must make amends. Worked hard all my lifetime. No help from my friends. So, oh, Lord, won't you buy me a Mercedes Benz? Oh, Lord, won't you buy me a color TV? Dialing for dollars is trying to find me. I wait for delivery each day until 3. 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Oh, Lord, won't you buy me a night on the town? I'm counting on you, Lord. Please don't let me down. 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My friends all drive Porsches. 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Worked hard all my lifetime. No help from my friends. So, oh, Lord, won't you buy me a Mercedes Benz? That's it.

0: 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Jet from Paul McCartney and Wings on Saving the 70s with Mike Walker.
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0: Who's it?
1: Oh, Cornelius.
0: Cornelius.
1: Yeah.
0: Oh, Cornelius.
1: Listen.
0: My man.
1: Listen.
0: Yeah, man, what's up?
1: I'm in trouble.
0: Yeah.
1: My girl just told me to...

0: Wolf, my 3 minutes is just about up.
1: Oh, I'm sorry. Cornelius, we can't handle it this weekend.
0: Oh, really?
1: Certainly nice to hear from you, man.
0: Bye! Wolf? Hello, Wolf? Wolf!

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1: 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Only 5 minutes. 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
1: 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Only 5 minutes, I've got to go.
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4: The Viet Cong flag is flying over the presidential palace in Saigon today, just a few hours after the South Vietnamese government announced its unconditional surrender. The Provisionary Revolutionary Government gave Saigon a new name, Ho Chi Minh City.
1: This is Saving the 70s.
2: One of those days that many Americans will never forget, April 30th, 1975, the day that Saigon fell. Hi, this is Mike Walker. Welcome to Saving the 70s.

I love music because it's a heck of a lot easier to dance to than bird calls, let me tell you. OJ's on Saving the 70s along with the song about Van Gogh, Vincent from Don McLean. This one was all over the radio the year I was a senior in high school, Pure Prairie League on Saving the 70s.

0: When we were young, we had such amazing music. That's why I am still obsessed with the music of the 70s this many decades later, and it's a large part of what stirred me to start Saving the 70s some years back. Pure Prairie League, Amy, on Saving the 70s. I'm Mike Walker, and there's more after this.
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0: police see people the way nobody else sees them. When they're born, when they're dying, when they're drunk, when they're killing one another. The streets of San Francisco, the city and its people, seen through the eyes of two detectives, starring Carl Malden and Michael Douglas.
1: What about the Barry case?
2: Two suspects. The boy Wonder here, he likes the lawyer. I'm still trying to track down a guy calling himself her uncle.
1: Can't you two get together?
2: Well, then we wouldn't need each other.
3: A promo for one of the great cop shows of the 70s, The Streets of San Francisco, with Michael Douglas and Carl Malden. Hi, this is Mike Walker. Welcome back to Saving the 70s. I'd love to talk with you more, but you see, I have a bustle in my hedgerow. Don't you hate it when that happens?
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0: 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Feel like making love. I'd give anything to sound like Barry White when I say that. So far, it's just not working. Just before that, Poetry Man from Phoebe Snow. I'm Mike Walker, and Saving the 70s is coming right back.
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4: 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Jan Schimmick is here with a cool tune of the week, and we are underway with Eric Burdon and the Animals and San Francisco Nights.

San Francisco Nights. Eric Burden and the Animals and John Weider, who played bass guitar and vocals for Eric Burden from 1966 to 1968, was born April 21st, 1947, but passed away last year. He was 77 years old. This is Time Warp Radio, and we take phone requests at 312-869-2068. Well, thank you, Mike. You know, the reason you don't hear this on the radio, it was never released as a single, as far as I can see, and it was from 1978, kind of towards the end of

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April 22nd, 1970 was the first Earth Day, and Ron in Marietta, Georgia, he suggested that I play Nature's Way to celebrate Earth Day 2026. So here it is on the Time Warp Radio Show.

0: Spirit and Nature's Way, and that song still holds up after all these years. That was out in 1970. It was on the album The 12 Dreams of Dr. Sardonicus. I'm Bart Shore, and you found the Time Warp Radio Show. 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
1: Hey, Bart Shore, it's Dylan Dubo calling from Ontario, Canada. Big fan of the show and happy to be a regular caller into the show. I got a lot of great songs, but this time I got a good one from 1979, which I guess you could consider a one-hit wonder, and that is You Take My Breath Away by Rex Smith. Thank you very much, Bart, and keep on rocking, dude.
0: Thank you, Dylan. I did have to look Rex Smith up. He was married 4 times. Interesting career. He's out there on Wikipedia. You can find a lot of info on him. From 1979, though, this was from the television film Sooner or Later. Your request, You Take My Breath Away.

0: Well, all the hits that fit and then some. Rex Smith, that you take my breath away. This is Time Warp Radio, and we have another phone request.
1: Hi, Bart. Tom Berry from Mora, Minnesota. Have a good tune for you this week. It's called Jimmy Loves Marianne by Looking Glass. Hope everybody enjoys it.
0: Tom, thank you so much. How can you not enjoy this? Looking Glass, 1973, Jimmy Loves Marianne.

Super hit from the 70s, Jimmy Loves Marianne, the group Looking Glass. This is Time Warp Radio. Let's go back to 1979, see if you remember this from Ellen Foley. What's the matter, baby?

0: Ellen Foley, What's the Matter, Baby? What a great song that is from 1979. That's a cover song from a Timmy Urey tune that came out of Chicago back in the early to mid 60s. And Small Faces would also cover the very same song. But I like Ellen Foley's version. You may remember her from being on Paradise by the Dashboard Light with Meatloaf back in 1977.
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2: Hey, Barry, this is Sean from Park Ridge. I was wondering if you can play Mongoose by Elephant's Memory. I'd appreciate it, and thanks a lot.
0: All right, can do.

That's Mongoose with Elephant's Memory, a Time Warp radio show. And John Lennon worked really close with Elephant's Memory in the early 70s, especially his more political time post-Beatle period with Yoko Ono. And on songs like this, Sometime in New York City, the LP, here is New York City with Elephant's Memory.

just love that. What a fine, fine city. New York City, John Lennon, and Elephant's Memory there from the album Sometime in New York City. This is Time Warp Radio.

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1: It's June of 1979, and Wings would release, unbeknownst to them and the rest of the world, their final studio album titled Back to the Egg. 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Now, while it was a gallant effort at best, at worst, an album that fared quite poorly with the critics. Now, in spite of those reviews, we'll give the following a deserved spin. It's the fourth song on side one. From Back to the Egg, here is Wings, Spinning On.

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1: Hey, Bart, it's Al from Stamford, Connecticut. My request is to hear the song Pearls, a Singer by Elkie Brooks on the next show. It's a Lieber and Stoller song that was a big hit overseas, but somehow didn't make it here.
0: Thank you, Al. I had to find it, but I did.

0: fabulous request for Pearl's the singer, Elkie Brooks, right here on the Time Warp Radio Show. We are back to the phone line.
1: Hi, Bart. This is Ron from Marietta, Georgia. I wonder if you could play Trying to Stay Live by Asylum Choir. Thanks a lot, Bart. Appreciate it.
0: Ron, I have no idea how you would have known that this is one of my all-time favorite songs. Thanks for requesting it.

0: Leon Russell and Mark Benno, the Asylum Choir, and trying to stay alive and keep my sideburns too. This is Time Warp Radio. Phone requests are always welcome at 312-869-2068. This next one, I was debating whether or not to play it or not, but hey, why not?
1: Well, hello once again, Bart. It's me, Roger, calling you again from Mount Pleasant, Iowa. And this song I have in mind for your show dates back to the year 1975, my first full year of listening to hit music on the radio. It's the one by C.W. McCall. It's called Convoy. And I think most dedicated radio listeners like me know that song pretty well. So again, Bart, I offer you my thanks once again, and we'll talk to you again soon. Bye-bye.
0: Well, because you asked for it, here it is.
2: Breaker 1-9, this here's a rubber duck. You got a copy on me, Big Ben? Come on. Yeah, 10-4, Big Ben, for sure, for sure. By golly, it's clean, clear to Flagtown. Come on. Yeah, it's a big 10-4 there, Big Ben. Yeah, we definitely got the front door, good buddy. Mercy sakes alive, looks like we got us a convoy.
3: It was the dark of the moon on the 6th of June in a Kenworth pulling logs. Cab over Pete with a reefer on and a Jimmy hauling hogs. We is heading for Bear on I-10 about a mile out of Shaky Town. I says, Pigpen, this here's a rubber duck and I'm about to put the hammer down.

0: You want to back off them hogs? 10-4, about 5 miles or so. 10, roger. Them hogs is getting intense up here.
1: By the time we got into Tulsa Town, we had 85 trucks in all. But they's a roadblock up on the Cloverleaf, and them bears is wall to wall. Yeah, them smokies as thick as bugs on a bumper. They even had a bear in the air. I says, calling all trucks, this here's the duck. We about to go.

0: Pigpen. 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You're still too close. Yeah, them hawks are starting to close up my sinuses. Mercy sakes, you better back off another 10.
1: Well, we rolled up Interstate 44 like a rocket sled on rails. We tore up all of our swindle sheets and left them setting on the scales. By the time we hit that shy town, them bears was getting smart. They'd brought up some reinforcements from the Illinois National Guard. There's armored cars and tanks and jeeps and rigs of every size. Yeah, them chicken coops was full of bears and choppers filled the skies. Well, we shot the line, we went for broke with 1,000 screaming trucks and 11 long-haired friends of Jesus in a chartreuse microbus.
0: Here, rubber duck to Sodbuster. Come on there, yeah. 10-4, Sodbuster. Listen, you want to put that microbus in behind that suicide jockey? Yeah, he's hauling dynamite and he needs all the help he can get.
1: Well, we laid a strip for the Jersey Shore and prepared to cross the line. I could see the bridge was lined with bears, but it didn't have a doggone dime. I says, Pigpen, this here's a rubber duck. We just ain't going to pay no toll. So we crashed the gate doing 98. I says, let them trucker

0: Ben Corp, Big Ben, what's your 20?
1: Omaha.
0: Bentley ought to know what to do with them hogs out there for sure. Well, mercy.
2: 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McCall, he must have done something right because he lived to be 93 years old. This is Time Warp Radio.

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This week, looking at June One Hit Wonders from 1955 through 1985.

Well, thanks for tuning in to Dan Sweeney's One Hit Wonders. Well, this week we're featuring June One Hit Wonders from 1955 through 1985. A One Hit Wonder is a combination of artist and song that scores big in the U.S. Billboard Top 40, but never repeats the achievement again. And just coming off a number 20 charting hit in June of 1967, I Was Kaiser Bill's Batman. That's Whistlin' Jack Smith. I Was Kaiser Bill's Batman was a hit single composed by British songwriters Roger Cook and Roger Greenaway. It was a novelty record performed mostly by whistling, if you couldn't tell. The name Whistlin' Jack Smith, credited on the most commercially successful recording, was a play on the name of the baritone singer of the 1920s, 30s, and 40s, Whisperin' Jack Smith. The tune was originally titled Too Much Birdseed. Moving forward with more June One Hit Wonders, with a number 12 charting hit in June of 1969, More Today Than Yesterday, The Spiral Staircase, a pop band from Sacramento, California. Well, their only top 40 hit was featured in the 1991 film My Girl on the soundtrack of The Waterboy in 1989 and in an episode of the TV show Ally McBeal. After breaking up in 1970, the band reformed with mostly new members and toured the U.S., Canada, and Mexico in the late 70s all the way through to the mid-80s.

0: McSweeney's One Hit Wonders. 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
1: My pappy said, son, you're gonna drive me to drinking if you don't stop driving that hot rod Lincoln. Have you heard the story of the hot rod race with the Fords and Lincolns were setting the pace? That story is true, I'm here to say I was driving that Model A. It's got a Lincoln motor and it's really souped up. That Model A body makes it look like a pup's got 8 cylinders and uses them all. Got overdrive, just won't stall. With a 4-barrel carb and a dual exhaust, with 4 living gears you can really get lost. Got safety tubes, but I ain't scared. The brakes are good, tires fair. Pulled out of San Pedro late one night, the moon and the stars was shining bright. We was driving up Grapevine Hill, passing cars like they was standing still. All of a sudden, in a wink of an eye, a Cadillac sedan passed us by and said, boys, it's a mark for me. By then, the taillight was all you could see. Now the fellas ribbed me for being behind, so I thought I'd make the Lincoln unwind. Took my foot off the gas, and man alive, I shoved it on down into overdrive. Wound it up to 110, my speedometer said that I hit top end. My foot was blue, like lead to the floor, that's all there is, and it ain't.

champagne on that Cadillac. Knew it could catch him, I thought it could pass. Don't you know by then we'd be low on gas. He had flames coming from out of the side. Feel the tension, man, what a ride. I said, look out, boys, I got a license to fly. And that cat, he pulled over and let us by. Now all of a sudden she started knocking him down in the gym. She started to rock, and I looked in the mirror. Red light was blinking, the cops was after my hot rod Lincoln.

0: Hot Rod Lincoln. That's Commander Cody and his Lost Planet Airmen coming in at number 9 in June of 1972. Now, they were a country rock band from Ann Arbor, Michigan that formed in 1967. The group's founder, keyboardist, and vocalist was George Frayne, who called himself Commander Cody. Their only top 40 charting song was also a one-hit wonder hit for country singer Johnny Bond in 1960. After splitting up in 1976, they reformed in 1997 as the Commander Cody Band. Members of the original group held a 50th anniversary reunion in the San Francisco Bay Area in 2019. Hey, be sure to like and follow Dan Swinney's One Hit Wonders page on Facebook for all your One Hit Wonder trivia, comments, and requests. A big thanks for everybody that likes the page. Moving forward with more June One Hit Wonders between the years 1955 and 1985, squeaking in at number 39 in June of 74. No Charge. Melba Montgomery, a country singer. She's best known for duet hit recordings in the 60s with country music singer George Jones. Within the last 20 to 30 years, Montgomery has focused her career on country songwriting.
1: My little boy came into the kitchen this evening while I was fixing supper, and he handed me a piece of

more one-hit wonders, Wondering Where the Lions Are. Number 21, in June of 1980, Bruce Cockburn. Now, Bruce was a Canadian singer and songwriter. He wrote more than 300 songs on 33 albums over 40 years. In 2014, Cockburn released his memoirs, Rumors of Glory.

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1: Let's take a look at some of the news that took place in June between the years 1955 and 1985. June 7th, 1965, the U.S. Supreme Court struck down a Connecticut law banning contraception. In Griswold versus Connecticut, the Supreme Court guaranteed the right to privacy, including freedom from government intrusion into matters of birth control. June 10th, 1977, Apple Computer ships its first Apple II computers. June 12, 1963, civil rights leader Medgar Evers was assassinated in Jackson, Mississippi by a rifle bullet from an ambush. He was active in seeking integration of schools and voter registration for African Americans in the South. Widespread public outrage following his death led President John F. Kennedy to propose a comprehensive civil rights law. Evers was buried in Arlington National Cemetery. June 12, 1964. Nelson Mandela sentenced to life in prison in South Africa. June 13, 1971, the New York Times began publishing the Pentagon Papers, a collection of top-secret documents exposing U.S. strategy in the Vietnam War. June 13, 1966, the U.S. Supreme Court ruled in the case of Miranda versus Arizona that an accused person must be apprised of certain rights before police questioning, including the right to remain silent, the right to know that anything said can be used against the individual in court, and the right to have a defense lawyer present during interrogation. American police officers now routinely read prisoners their Miranda rights before questioning.
2: June, one-hit wonders.

My Ever-Changing Moods, coming in at number 29 in June of 1984. That's the Style Council, an English band formed in 1983 by Paul Weller, the former singer, songwriter, and guitarist with the punk rock band The Jam, and keyboardist Mike Talbot, previously a member of Dexy's Midnight Runners, another U.S. one-hit wonder. The band allowed Weller to take a more soulful direction with his music. Unfortunately, the Style Council broke up in 1989. Hey, now you can enjoy previous episodes of Dan Sweeney's One Hit Wonders by going to onehitwondersds.com and clicking on the On Demand button. Now enjoy One Hit Wonders whenever you want, 24 hours a day. Moving forward with more June One Hit Wonders between the years 1955 and 1985. And this one came in June of 85 at number 3, Harold Faltmeyer, Axel F. Now, Harold was a German musician, keyboard player, composer, and record producer. He has won 2 Grammy Awards, the first in 86 for Best Album of Original Scores Written for a Motion Picture or Television Special, as a co-writer of the Beverly Hills Cop soundtrack, and the second, 1987, for Best Pop Instrumental Performance with guitarist Steve Stevens for Top Gun Anthem from the soundtrack. In late 2009, he produced the soundtrack score for the movie Cop Out with Bruce Willis.

Say What? Number 32, in June of 1981. That's Jesse Winchester. He was an American-Canadian musician and songwriter. He was born and raised in the southern United States, but opposed to the Vietnam War, he moved to Canada in 1967 to avoid the military service and began his career as a solo artist. Winchester was best known as a songwriter, and his works were recorded by many notable artists, including Patti Page, Elvis Costello, Jimmy Buffett, Anne Murray, Reba McEntire, and the Everly Brothers. In 2014, Winchester was gravely ill and received hospice care at his home in Charlottesville, Virginia, until he passed away at the age of 66. Moving forward with more June One Hit Wonders coming in at number 32 in June of 1979, It Must Be Love, Alton McLean and Destiny. An American disco girl group from Los Angeles, California, formed in 1978. The group was dropped less than a year after its release of their only top 40 hit, and they split in 1981. McLean then focused on gospel music.

0: Meanwhile, let's take a look at some of the June birthdays through the years. Marilyn Monroe, born June 1st, 1926 in Los Angeles, California. Well, Monroe was an American actress, model, and singer who became a major sex symbol of her age. Often playing a dumb blonde, she starred in a number of commercially successful motion pictures in the 50s and early 60s. She became further famous for singing Happy Birthday, Mr. President to John F. Kennedy and for modeling in the first issue of Playboy magazine. She died August 5th, 1962, at the age of 36, by a drug overdose. Allen Ginsberg, born June 3rd, 1926, in Newark, New Jersey. A leading figure of both the 50s beat generation of poets and writers and of the 60s counterculture that followed. Best known for his epic poem, Howl, in which he denounced what he saw as the destructive forces of capitalism and conformity in the United States. Ginsberg was also a Pulitzer Prize finalist in 1995 for his book, Cosmopolitan Greetings, Poems from 1986 to 1992. He died in 1997 at the age of 70. Undersea explorer Jacques Cousteau, born June 11, 1910, in France. In 1943, he helped invent the first underwater breathing apparatus called the Aqualung. He's best known for his Emmy Award-winning television series, The Undersea World of Jacques Cousteau, which premiered in the United States in 1968. He died in 1997 at the age of 87. Well, here's a rare 1975 interview with Jacques talking about finding the lost city of Atlantis and the great white shark.
1: We heard the great news a few weeks ago that you and your crew and the Calypso and all sorts of gear were going to try to find the lost continent of Atlantis. This is not just mythological. There really is something to look for.
2: Well, once more, our intentions have been slightly changed in the announcement, because of course we are not looking for the lost continent of Atlantis at all, because I don't think there was a lost continent of Atlantis, but there certainly was something at the origin of the legend, and that's what we are investigating.
1: Well, what leads you to believe you will find something there?
2: I did not say that I would find something. I would say that my inquiry would tell the truth about it. I think this is a major subject for the public to know the truth about, because we're reading so many contradictory news. The Atlantis is found in the Atlantic, in the Pacific, in the North Sea, in the Sahara, I don't know where. So we are going to investigate every single one of these hypotheses, and we'll tell you what we think is the truth about it.
1: Unfortunately, Captain, if you didn't know it, I better tell you, but that motion picture Jaws opens on the continent this week. There have been many killings of the great white shark by man because of the movie.
2: Yeah, the great white shark is a rare animal, almost an endangered species. So instead of being frightened by a great white shark, we should protect them. And what we can do is to protest against these killings as strong as we can, and eventually to go and say to the fishermen, aren't you ashamed of yourself?
3: Dan Sweeney's One Hit Wonders. Jim!

Coming in at number three, in June of 1973, Pillow Talk. That was Sylvia. Well, according to Billboard, this song is about sex. Sylvia had originally hoped the song would be recorded by Al Green, who turned it down as he thought it was too risque and against his religious beliefs. She eventually recorded Pillow Talk herself and released it in 73. Sylvia was best known for her work as the founder and CEO of the hip-hop label Sugar Hill Records. She's credited as the driving force behind two landmark singles in the genre, Rapper's Delight by the Sugar Hill Gang, a one-hit wonder, and The Message in 1982 by Grandmaster Flash and the Furious Five, which caused her to be dubbed the mother of hip-hop. Sylvia Robinson died in 2011 at the age of 75. Now we're coming down the home stretch now, so let's move forward with a number 29 charting hit in June of 1971, Kool-Aid. Paul Humphrey and the Kool-Aid Chemists. Well, old Paul Humphrey was a jazz and funk R&B drummer from Detroit. Humphrey was one of the drummers on Marvin Gaye's album Let's Get It On. He also recorded with Steely Dan, Frank Zappa, Natalie Cole, Mark Bolan, many, many others. Paul passed away in 2014.

Master Jack, coming in at number 18 in June of 1968. That's Four Jacks and a Jill. South African folk rock group, they originally formed in 1964 without a Jill, under the name The Nevadas. Since the 70s, they've recorded and produced albums for a range of sing-along educational storybooks for various South African charities. Well, that's it for today. We're going to close out here with a number 40 song, That's How Heartaches Are Made. In June of 1963, Baby Washington, a soul music vocalist who had 16 R&B hits from 1959 to 1975, Washington was among the 2008 honorees in Community Works' Lady Sings the Blues music series. Thanks for tuning in to Dan Sweeney's One Hit Wonders. We'll keep marching through the history of One Hit Wonders next time. Until then, you have a great week.

thanks for tuning in to Dan Swinney's One Hit Wonders. Well, this week we're looking at 1980. A one hit wonder is a combination of artist and song that makes it big into the U.S. Billboard Top 40 once, but never repeats the achievement again. And just coming off a number 34 charting hit, peaking January 12th, Savannah Nights. Tom Johnston, a guitarist and vocalist known principally as a founder, guitarist, lead vocalist, and songwriter for the Grammy Award-winning rock band The Doobie Brothers, as well as for his own solo career. Well, his off-and-on career with the Doobie Brothers spans more than 40 years, during which time the band exhibited numerous successful styles. Johnston and his wife Diane now live in northern Marin County, California. Moving forward with more one-hit wonders from 1980, coming in at number 36, January 12th, Rapper's Delight, the Sugar Hill Gang, a hip-hop group known mostly for its 1980 rap hit, the first one to become a top 40 hit. In 2016, the remaining living members of the original Sugar Hill Gang embarked on their first world tour in over a decade. They performed as the Sugar Hill Gang for the Art of Rap Festival tour in 2016. They also played at V Festival in Highlands Park and Weston Park in the UK as part of their world tour that same year.

Moving forward with Steve Forbert and Romeo's Tune, number 11 in February of 1980. Steve Forbert is a pop singer, music writer, best known for that song, Romeo's Tune.

0: Well, let's take a look at some of the news from 1980. The declared winner of the 1980 Boston Marathon, Rosie Ruse, was later stripped of her title after it was discovered that she snuck into the race a half mile before the finish line. Upon arrival in Tokyo for Wings' highly anticipated 1980 solo sold-out tour, Paul McCartney was arrested at the airport after a search of his luggage revealed 219 grams of marijuana. The tour was canceled, and McCartney spent 9 days in jail. The computer modem was invented, and the first 1 gigabyte hard drive sold for $40,000 and weighed over 500 pounds. CNN begins broadcasting from Atlanta, Georgia, June 1st, 1980, and Gloria Gaynor won the Grammy for Best Disco Recording at the 22nd Awards in 1980 for a 1979 single. Then the category was discontinued.
1: Dan Sweeney's One Hit

0: Terry DiSario, and Yes, I'm Ready, a number two hit in March 1980. And, well, Terry DiSario is a singer-songwriter from Miami, Florida. Currently, DiSario shares her life in Germany and Miami. From time to time, she sings with the Marsh Fellows in Germany. She's also part of Christian music groups and performs with them. Moving forward with more one-hit wonders with Charlie Doerr and Pilots of the Airwave, number 13 in May of 1980. Charlie Doerr, an English singer-songwriter.
1: I love

right, let's take a look at some of the movies from 1980. The Empire Strikes Back, Stir Crazy, Airplane, Any Which Way You Can, starring Clint Eastwood, Private Benjamin, Coal Miner's Daughter, the story of Loretta Lynn, a legendary country singer that came from poverty to worldwide fame, Smokey and the Bandit, Part 2 with Jackie Gleason, and The Blues Brothers, the musical comedy film directed by John Landis, starring John Belushi and Dan Aykroyd as Joliet Jake and Elwood Blues. The characters were developed from the Blues Brothers musical sketch on Saturday Night Live. The movie, filmed in Chicago, cost $30 million and grossed over $115 million that year, becoming a big surprise hit.

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0: Dan Aykroyd.
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0: Henry Gibson.
8: He better pray the police get to him before we do.
0: And the Blues Brothers Band.
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0: The Blues Brothers.
6: Are you the police?
10: No, ma'am. 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

0: Well, there you go. Number one for 4 weeks. Lips. Lip Sync. Funky Town. Well, Lip Sync was a band from Minneapolis, and the group was best known for their chart-topping 1980 worldwide hit single, Funky Town. And hit number one in 28 different countries around the world. Double platinum. Their later singles failed to match the band's initial success. After the third album, Designer Music, a couple of the members left the band. They never achieved the success that they had with Funky Town. And Lip Sync released its final album, number four, in 1983, before disbanding 2 years later. And before the movies, we had James' last band, The Seduction. A love theme from American Gigolo. Or James Last and his band was a German composer and big band leader of the James Last Orchestra, initially a jazz bassist. His trademark happy music made numerous albums, bestsellers in Germany and the UK. 65 of his albums reaching the charts in the UK alone. Last is reported to have sold an estimated 200 million albums worldwide. In September of 2014, Last learned that a life-threatening illness had worsened. And in early 2015, he announced his retirement from touring and had a final goodbye tour, which commenced in Germany and ended in London. Last died less than 3 months later, in 2015, in June, in Florida, at the age of 86. Moving forward with more one-hit wonders from the 1980s with Bernadette Peters and Gee Whiz, number 31. Bernadette Peters is an actress, singer, and children's book author. Over the course of her career, it spanned 5 decades. She starred in musical theater, films, television, as well as performing in solo concerts and recordings. Well, this hit, Gee Whiz, was her only top 40 hit.
1: Gee!

0: There you go. Bernadette Peters and Gee Whiz. I meant to tell you that since 2013, she's been touring intermittently with her cabaret act, An Evening with Bernadette Peters, in a concert series, Bernadette Peters in Concert. So she's still alive and kicking. I want to move forward and introduce an interview with Gary Numan. Well, you might remember Gary Numan with his big hit, one-hit wonder, Cars, reaching number 9 in June of 1980. Well, Gary Numan was an English singer, songwriter, musician, and record producer, and born in London, he first entered the music industry as the lead singer of the new wave band Tubeway Army. After releasing 2 albums with the band, Numan released his debut solo album, The Pleasure Principle, in 1979. Most widely known for his chart-topping hit Cars, Numan achieved his peak of mainstream popularity in the late 70s and early 80s, but maintains a loyal cult following. Numan, whose signature sound consists of heavy synthesizer hooks fed through guitar effect pedals, is considered a pioneer of commercial electronic music. So let's hear an interview from Gary Numan.
1: Boy, Hammersmith, your dad worked in Heathrow. As a kid, you were more fascinated with sort of technology, weren't you? You wanted to fly a plane, didn't you?
2: Yeah, from when I was very young, yeah. The whole technology geeky thing is what attracted me to synthesizers.
1: Right.
2: You know, I went to a studio to make a punk album. I was in a 3-piece guitar-based punk band. Yeah. And I went to a studio to record what should have been our first album. And this kind of fascination with technology kicked in because I saw a synthesizer in the corner and they let me have a go of it. And it blew me away. You know, I'd never heard anything like it. And I went back to the record company with these punk songs that had been very hastily and amateurishly converted into like pseudo-electro punk songs. And so I was saying to them, yeah, you know, it's going to let me do it, got to put your album out. But they did eventually, and it did okay. And then we did another one a few months after that, and then went to number one.
1: How much of a millstone were those massive hits in the 80s? You know, does your heart sink when people say Cars?
2: Not really. I've had a funny relationship with

0: playing all the best 80s one-hit wonders from Rocky Burnett to Soft Cell to Dexy's Midnight Runners. They're all here on Dan Sweeney's One-Hit Wonders.
1: Dan Sweeney's One-Hit Wonders.

Well, there you go. Wondering where the Lions are. Bruce Cockburn reaching number 21 in June of 1980. Well, Bruce Cockburn is a Canadian singer, songwriter, and guitarist. Cockburn had just written over 300 songs on 30 albums over a career spanning 40 years. Cockburn received the Queen Elizabeth II Diamond Jubilee Medal in 2012. Well, that's going to do it for this week with Dan Sweeney's One Hit Wonders, and we're going to close it out with Spider, a new romance, It's a Mystery, or is squeaking in at number 39 in June in 1980. Spider was an American rock band from New York. It formed in 1977. They disbanded 1984. Thanks for listening, everybody. You have a great week.

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3: Thanks for joining me for another edition of Taking You Back. Hi, this is Kurt David, and we'll be traveling by train, boat, or plane, celebrating some of the best music ever made. And we'll start off with a memorable Burt Bacharach Hal David song from 1966 from Dionne Warwick. Train.

Gladys and her pips with the Jim Weatherly classic that was originally titled Midnight Plane to Houston. And speaking of Houston, it was first cut by Whitney's mom, Sissy. Hi, this is Kurt David. Now here's another train song from Gladys from 1969.

0: You're traveling with Kurt David in our Trains, Boats, and Planes Taking You Back. And next, Arlo Guthrie will fly into L.A. and then ride the rails down to New Orleans.
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0: Kurt David headed out to sea with a trio from L.A. called the Hughes Corporation, who scored this number one hit in 1974. So I-

0: Kurt David taking you back for Arlo Guthrie with a song he performed at Woodstock. And in 1972, he said hello to America as he headed south on the Illinois Central Railroad.
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Eric Burdon in war with a Vietnam-era classic. While some of my friends and yours were in country, back home, Cat Stevens was inviting folks to climb aboard the peace train. 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

0: still to come on this Taking You Back. We'll ride the train, plane, and even a greyhound with the king. 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
0: Welcome back to Taking You Back. This is Kurt David. And whether you're traveling in a train, boat, or plane, or even behind the wheel, make sure of two things: that you have a designated driver and that everyone is wearing a seatbelt. We want all of you back safe and sound for more Taking You Back. Now we're headed down to the docks for a song from 1967 from Every Mother's Son. She's

Elvis with his song written by Chuck Berry. Kurt David now taking you back to 1968 as we take off with a family act known as the Cowsills.

John Fogarty in CCR with a cut from Cosmos Factory. Kurt David now escorting Bobby Darin on his final voyage from 1960. Thanks for allowing me to take you back. Some

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3: 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And this has to be one of the best songs from the Temptations. And coming up, I'll introduce you to the fellow Motown performer who co-wrote Since I Lost My Baby.

Happy holidays and Merry Christmas to everyone. This is Kurt David from Taking You Back, hoping you have a great holiday season, and we look forward to sharing even more memories in the new year. Hey, it's Kurt David here. Welcome back to the Songwriter Search. And the co-writer of Since I Lost My Baby was a fellow Motown performer, songwriter, and producer. 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

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And they also combined to write this number 16 hit from 1965 for the Miracles.

0: songs thanks in part to Smokey Robinson. Since I Lost My Baby by The Temptations and Ooh Baby Baby by The Miracles. 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
2: We're traveling about in those trains, boats, and planes in this edition of Taking You Back. Hi, this is Kurt David. Now we'll board the mystery ship with Blues Image from 1970.

The original space cowboy Steve Miller with a cut from Book of Dreams. Hi, this is Kurt David, moving from a plane to a train. Actually, it's the last train to Clarksville, and it was the first hit for the Monkees.

Davey, Mickey, Mike, and Peter with a song from Tommy Boyce and Bobby Hart. Hi, Kurt David here. Now we'll move across the ocean to a group from Liverpool that took us on a ferry ride. This is Jerry Marsden and the Pacemakers on Taking You Back with Kurt David. Bye.

0: Kurt David taking you back, and still to come this hour as we travel on those trains, boats, and planes, the only number one song for Peter, Paul, and Mary, plus a cut from The Grand Illusion.
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0: In 1967, Peter, Paul, and Mary released album 1700, but it was 2 years later before this memorable John Denver song from the LP hit number one.
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0: It's about to rise any minute now. You know it's been a long, long overdue. Look out, cause it's coming right.
1: Felix Cavalieri and the rest of the Rascals inviting us to climb aboard the train to freedom. Hi, this is Kurt David. Thanks for sharing your time with us as we travel about in those trains, planes, and now set sail with one of the best from Dennis DeYoung and Stitch.

0: Kurt David with more TYB on the way as we invite Sylvester Stallone to the party. And then Gordon Lightfoot tells us a true story from Lake Superior.
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Bill Cotti took his flying with the theme from Rocky. Hi, this is Kurt David, and after reading a story about the tragedy in Newsweek, songwriter Gordon Lightfoot weaved this incredible saga of the Edmund Fitzgerald lost in Lake Superior on November 10th, 1975.

0: Kurt David with even more songs about trains, boats, and planes on the way, including cuts from the Doobie Brothers and the Commodores.
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0: Kurt David welcoming you back, and if you were a Doobie Brothers fan back in 73, you wore out your copy of The Captain and Me, 8-track or cassette. No plane or boat, I'm climbing aboard that long train running.

Before leaving the Commodores for a successful solo career, Lionel Richie and his bandmates scored with Sail Away in 1979. This is Kurt David, always glad to hear from you. Just click the email button at takeyouback.com and be sure to look for your feedback posted on our comments page. Now we'll move to 1974 and a cut from Band on the Run. This is Paul and Linda McCartney on Taking You Back with Kurt David.

Well, I hope you've enjoyed traveling around in our trains, boats, and planes. And I'll leave you with the number one song from 1973 from the OJs. This is Kurt David. Thanks for allowing me to take you back.

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